about the boy. And I know it's stupid to be mad about the boy. I'm so ashamed of it, but must admit

dance with the devil like I got none to lose. 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You cross the line 100 times, overriding wrongs and rights. 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

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Keep rocking, just keep on rocking. 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

0: rocking, just keep rocking. 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Keep on rocking tonight.
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0: Even if I go off P, yeah, I'm still on P. Even if I go off P, yeah, I'm still on P. Bet that.
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